It's Jem from The Classic Breakfast. On our next show, hopefully Holmesy's back. We'll put a call in to Andrew Bishop, the wellness manager of the Canberra Raiders. We'll do a midweek whip and have $1,120 up for grabs with The Secret Sound. So join us tomorrow morning from 5:30.

the Classic Breakfast. On our next show, hopefully Holmesy's back. We'll put a call in to Andrew Bishop, the wellness manager of the Canberra Raiders. We'll do a midweek whip and have $1,120 up for grabs with the Secret Sound. So join us tomorrow morning from 5:30.

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